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0: It's

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Are you with me? Are you with me?

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And love is love.